to the top, I've been out of shape, taking out the box, I'm an astronaut. I blasted off the planet, rock that caused catastrophe, and it matters more because I had it. Now I thought about wreaking havoc on an opposition, kind of shocking. They want a static with precision, I'm automatic, quarterback, I ain't talking.

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2: This right here for my oodles and noodles babies. 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He going to jail is inevitable. For real.

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We ain't never believe in the police. They was shooting us.

See, I got a homie that's a billionaire, and I be trying to explain it to him, like, if your mom ain't on crack or if she got a job and she doing 8 hours a day, and your daddy in the graveyard in the jail cell, who the fuck gonna babysit?

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2: Hey, yo. You ready? Let's do it.